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2: weather. Your AccuWeather forecast. Tonight, expect a thunderstorm early on, clearing to partly cloudy skies with high humidity. The temperature will drop to 70 degrees. Tomorrow will bring a hot and humid day with intervals of sun and clouds. Be cautious in the afternoon as a heavy thunderstorm may hit, potentially causing flooding downpours, hail, and damaging wind gusts. The high will reach 94 degrees. Tomorrow night, the chance of a thunderstorm continues. Otherwise, anticipate partly cloudy conditions and high humidity with a low of 70 degrees. For AccuWeather, I'm meteorologist Jason Caterina. WB.

93.3 WBZD bouncing all over the stage. Tony Bastille and Mickey along with Ted Bennett. How are you doing? It's a Friday night. Warm temperatures, watching out for some thunderstorms and heavy downpours throughout the weekend. A lot of parades in the area, too. Don Henley,

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0: 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Hey, don't forget, Family Day is coming to the Eugene Grafis American Legion Post 104 in Montoursville, Saturday the 18th. 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Boy, they've got everybody involved, the Legionnaires, the Sons of the American Legion, the Riders, Fire Department, Station 20, the Korean War veterans, Scouts, State Farm, and a whole bunch more. 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And a pie in the face. Well, you can do that. I'll watch. Burgers, ice cream, and plenty of activities. And that is coming up with American Legion Post 104 Broad Street in Montoursville. 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

0: 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Kenny Loggins and I'm All Right. You're going to be all right with the music we've got lined up for you, some Earth, Wind, and Fire. How about the Cranberries and some Rolling Stones? They're waiting for us. Coming up soon at WBZD.
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0: 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Awesome. Michael Jackson for you as we smoke into a Friday night. Warm weather out there, so be careful. 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All you got to do is listen between 10 and 3 on Friday. And Kelly's going to announce the Michelob Ultra White Deer Golf Tee Time. 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
9: Your AccuWeather forecast. Tonight, expect a thunderstorm early on, clearing to partly cloudy skies with high humidity. The temperature will drop to 70 degrees. Tomorrow will bring a hot and humid day with intervals of sun and clouds. Be cautious in the afternoon as a heavy thunderstorm may hit, potentially causing flooding downpours, hail, and damaging wind gusts. The high will reach 94 degrees. Tomorrow night, the chance of a thunderstorm continues. Otherwise, anticipate partly cloudy conditions.

0: 93.3 WBZD, climbing Jacob's Ladder on a Friday night. 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

0: Bond, James Bond. 93.3 WBZD, Duran Duran, and View to a Kill. Teddy B and you having a good time on a Friday night. We've got the music Jack. We've got Daryl Hall, John Oates, and Madonna, just to name a few. And they're all waiting for us as we roll into a Friday date night, party night on WBZD.
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4: Your AccuWeather forecast. Tonight, expect a thunderstorm early on, clearing to partly cloudy skies with high humidity. The temperature will drop to 70 degrees. Tomorrow will bring a hot and humid day with intervals of sun and clouds. Be cautious in the afternoon as a heavy thunderstorm may hit, potentially causing flooding, downpours, hail, and damaging wind gusts. The high will reach 94 degrees. Tomorrow night, the chance of a thunderstorm continues. Otherwise, anticipate partly cloudy conditions and high humidity with a low of 70 degrees. For AccuWeather, I'm meteorologist Jason Caterina.

93.3 WBZD, just hanging out in Funky Town. Ted Bennett and you on a Friday night. Oh, you know the sound of that harmonica. It's the Blues Travelers.

0: Classic hits, 93.3 WBZD, shaking it up on a Friday night. Get ready for a little holiday cheer in the middle of summer. The community is invited to the Christmas in July parade that's coming up on July 25th at 7 in Hughesville. 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

0: Promises, promises. 93.3 WBCD. Oh, good stuff from Naked Eyes. You've got Ted Bennett on the lookout for some of those rainstorms tonight, thunderstorms as well. So be careful for that as we are knowing that extreme heat can be dangerous too, but those downpours and localized damaging wind gusts we'll be on the lookout for and we'll be fine, okay? All right, keep it right here. We've got The Cure coming up. Bee Gees, how about some Guns N' Roses? All for you on a Friday night at WBZD.
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What an incredible writer John Lennon was, along with Paul McCartney. Once in a lifetime stuff, huh? But you've got Ted Bennett feeling so good on a Friday night. 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
12: Your AccuWeather forecast. Tonight, expect a thunderstorm early on, clearing to partly cloudy skies with high humidity. The temperature will drop to 70 degrees. Tomorrow will bring a hot and humid day with intervals of sun and clouds. Be cautious in the afternoon as a heavy thunderstorm may hit, potentially causing flooding downpours, hail, and damaging wind gusts. The high will reach 94 degrees. Tomorrow night, the chance of a thunderstorm continues. Otherwise, anticipate partly cloudy conditions and high humidity with a low of 70 degrees. For AccuWeather, I'm meteorologist Jason Caterina.
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Just having a good time on a Friday night, this warm weather. I'm in an air-conditioned studio, just loving it. Here's John Waite in...

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0: 93.3 WBZD, not a cruel summer for you, but a fun-filled summer. That's what we're looking for. I hope you had a great time. I'm looking forward to catching up with you on Monday night here. Have a great 4th. Have a safe 4th. Got some bad company coming your way and men at work and a whole bunch more.
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2: 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Kona Big Wave is an American blonde golden ale with tropical fruit notes. It's liquid aloha in every sip. You must be 21 years of age or older to register. The grand prize winner will be drawn Monday, August 10th, 2026. 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
7: Weather. Your AccuWeather forecast. Tonight, expect a thunderstorm early on, clearing to partly cloudy skies with high humidity. The temperature will drop to 70 degrees. Tomorrow will bring a hot and humid day with intervals of sun and clouds. Be cautious in the afternoon as a heavy thunderstorm may hit, potentially causing flooding downpours, hail, and damaging wind gusts. The high will reach 94 degrees. Tomorrow night, the chance of a thunderstorm continues. Otherwise, anticipate partly cloudy conditions and high humidity with a low of 70 degrees. For AccuWeather, I'm meteorologist Jason Caterina. WBZD.

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5: Weather. Your AccuWeather forecast. Tonight, expect a thunderstorm early on, clearing to partly cloudy skies with high humidity. The temperature will drop to 70 degrees. Tomorrow will bring a hot and humid day with intervals of sun and clouds. Be cautious in the afternoon as a heavy thunderstorm may hit, potentially causing flooding downpours, hail, and damaging wind gusts. The high will reach 94 degrees. Tomorrow night, the chance of a thunderstorm continues. Otherwise, anticipate partly cloudy conditions and high humidity with a low of 70 degrees. For AccuWeather, I'm meteorologist Jason Caterina.

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5: Valley Weather. Your AccuWeather forecast. Tonight, expect a thunderstorm early on, clearing to partly cloudy skies with high humidity. The temperature will drop to 70 degrees. Tomorrow will bring a hot and humid day with intervals of sun and clouds. Be cautious in the afternoon as a heavy thunderstorm may hit, potentially causing flooding downpours, hail, and damaging wind gusts. The high will reach 94 degrees. Tomorrow night, the chance of a thunderstorm continues. Otherwise, anticipate partly cloudy conditions and high humidity with a low of 70 degrees. For AccuWeather, I'm meteorologist Jason Caterina.

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7: Your AccuWeather forecast. Tonight, expect a thunderstorm early on, clearing to partly cloudy skies with high humidity. The temperature will drop to 70 degrees. Tomorrow will bring a hot and humid day with intervals of sun and clouds. Be cautious in the afternoon as a heavy thunderstorm may hit, potentially causing flooding downpours, hail, and damaging wind gusts. The high will reach 94 degrees. Tomorrow night, the chance of a thunderstorm continues. Otherwise, anticipate partly cloudy conditions and high humidity with a low of 70 degrees. For AccuWeather, I'm meteorologist Jason Caterina.

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9: Weather. Your AccuWeather forecast. Tonight, expect a thunderstorm early on, clearing to partly cloudy skies with high humidity. The temperature will drop to 70 degrees. Tomorrow will bring a hot and humid day with intervals of sun and clouds. Be cautious in the afternoon as a heavy thunderstorm may hit, potentially causing flooding downpours, hail, and damaging wind gusts. The high will reach 94 degrees. Tomorrow night, the chance of a thunderstorm continues. Otherwise, anticipate partly cloudy conditions and high humidity with a low of 70 degrees. For AccuWeather, I'm meteorologist Jason Caterina. WBZ.

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3: Your AccuWeather forecast. Tonight, expect a thunderstorm early on, clearing to partly cloudy skies with high humidity. The temperature will drop to 70 degrees. Tomorrow will bring a hot and humid day with intervals of sun and clouds. Be cautious in the afternoon as a heavy thunderstorm may hit, potentially causing flooding, downpours, hail, and damaging wind gusts. The high will reach 94 degrees. Tomorrow night, the chance of a thunderstorm continues. Otherwise, anticipate partly cloudy conditions and high humidity with a low of 70 degrees. For AccuWeather, I'm meteorologist Jason Caterina.

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Good Saturday morning, the 4th of July, our nation's independence celebrating 250. And we're going to be talking about the Set the Night to Music fireworks extravaganza.

0: 80s and classic hits, 93.3. Good morning and welcome to Saturday, July 4th. Jake in with you, hanging out till about 10 o'clock this morning. Happy 4th of July to you. We sure hope you can join us in Hughesville tonight for the Set the Night to Music Fireworks Extravaganza at the fairgrounds. The gates will open up at 7 p.m. and the fireworks at around 9:30. And, you know, we take our 4th of July cookout seriously here in America, especially when it comes to hot dogs. According to the National Hot Dog and Sausage Council, we're going to eat an estimated 150 million hot dogs over the Independence Day holiday, which is enough to stretch from Washington, D.C. all the way to Los Angeles more than five times. So put another way, that's nearly one hot dog for every other person in the country. So whether you load yours up with ketchup, mustard, chili, onions, relish, or keep it simple, the humble hot dog remains one of the biggest stars of the 4th of July.
1: 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I'm Freddie Hammer, and this week I'll explore another topic that matters to you on our weekly public affairs show, In Touch, made possible by Geisinger, Muncie, and Jersey Shore. 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
0: Exciting things are happening at Antlers on the Water, 610 Antlers Lane in Williamsport. Tonight, it's the No Excuse Duo from 5 until 7 p.m. Tomorrow, during brunch, it's live entertainment from Houston Baker from 11 a.m. until 1 p.m. Antlers on the Water is Central PA's premier entertainment and dining destination. Tonight, it's the No Excuse Duo from 5 p.m. until 7 p.m., and the deck is open. 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
5: weather. Your AccuWeather forecast today will be partly sunny, hot, and humid with a heavy thunderstorm expected this afternoon. The thunderstorms may bring flooding downpours, hail, and damaging wind gusts. The high will reach 94 degrees tonight. There will be a thunderstorm around this evening. Otherwise, it will be mostly cloudy and humid with a low of 69. Tomorrow will be mostly cloudy and not as hot as today, but still humid with a couple of showers and a heavy thunderstorm in the afternoon. The storms may bring flooding downpours and localized damaging wind gusts. The high temperature will be 83 degrees. For AccuWeather, I'm meteorologist Joe Lundberg. W-

The 80s and classic hits, 93.3 and happy 4th of July. And here's a little trivia for you. The American flag, of course, hasn't always looked the way it does today. Since 1777, the U.S. flag has had 27 official versions with a new star added every time a new state joined the Union. Now, the current 50-star flag debuted in 1960 after Hawaii became a state, and it's now the longest-serving version of Old Glory in American history. Pretty amazing that one flag design has represented generations of Americans for more than six decades.

0: Happy 4th of July. 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

0: 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Thanks to Man Made Pools and Kona Big Wave, we are giving away a beautiful 15-foot Carven Diamond Series above ground pool package valued at more than $8,000. 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Be caller number 9, and you'll score an entry into that grand prize drawing. But that's not all. Once you get qualified, well, you're awesome. Also an instant winner of a 12-pack of Kona Big Wave beer. Kona Big Wave, it's an American blonde golden ale. It's got tropical fruit notes. It's liquid aloha in every sip. Now, you got to be 21 years of age or older to register, and you may register just once. That grand prize winner will be drawn out on Monday, August 10th. 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

Classic Hits 93.3 and happy 4th of July. And here's one of the strangest 4th of July coincidences in American history. You know, three U.S. presidents died on Independence Day. Thomas Jefferson and John Adams both passed away on July 4th of 1826, exactly 50 years after the Declaration of Independence was adopted. Even stranger, Adams' final words reportedly included a reference to Jefferson not knowing Jefferson had died just hours earlier. Then, 5 years later, James Monroe also died on July 4th, 1831. Three presidents, one patriotic date, and one unbelievable piece of American history.

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0: For the 80s and classic hits, 93.3 and a happy 4th of July. And you can celebrate America's 250th birthday with the Hughesville Volunteer Fire Department's 4th of July party. That is going on today from 4 until 10 at the fire department. Take out the whole family. It's going to be an afternoon and evening of food, beverages, live entertainment, and hometown fun. Ryan Gephart takes the stage from 4:30 until 6:15, followed by Cass and the Bailout Crew. Great band. They're going to be performing from 7:30 till 9:30. And then, of course, you can stay right there at the fire department and see the fireworks. Backyard Broadcasting set the night to music at the Lycoming County Fairgrounds. So make plans to celebrate Independence Day with friends, neighbors, and the Hughesville Volunteer Fire Department. Everybody's welcome.
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7: Your AccuWeather forecast today will be partly sunny, hot, and humid with a heavy thunderstorm expected this afternoon. The thunderstorms may bring flooding downpours, hail, and damaging wind gusts. The high will reach 94 degrees tonight. There will be a thunderstorm around this evening. Otherwise, it will be mostly cloudy and humid with a low of 69. Tomorrow will be mostly cloudy and not as hot as today, but still humid with a couple of showers and a heavy thunderstorm in the afternoon. The storms may bring flooding downpours and localized damaging wind gusts. The high temperature will be 83 degrees. For AccuWeather, I'm meteorologist Joe Lundberg.
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0: taking it to the streets with the Doobie Brothers. 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Happy 4th of July. Wrap up the weekend tomorrow night from 8 till midnight with Rewind with Gary Bryan. This week, he features the top five for July 1988. Also, It Takes Two to Make a Top Five and the top five for July of 1990, plus a whole lot more. That's Rewind with Gary Bryan. 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

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Fire up the grill, grab the burgers, and apparently don't forget the cooler. The 4th of July isn't just one of America's biggest barbecue holidays. It's also one of the biggest beer weekends of the entire year. I'll tell you just how popular it is coming up next.

0: Happy 4th of July, Classic Hits 93.3. And you know, the 4th of July is all about backyard cookouts, fireworks, and of course, spending time with family and friends. But it's also one of the biggest beer drinking holidays in America. Industry sales consistently rank Independence Day among the busiest beer weekends of the year, with millions of cases sold leading up to and during the holiday. And of course, the holiday falling on a Saturday this year, I imagine there might have been even a lot more beer sold. So whether you're reaching for a classic domestic, a local craft brew, or your favorite light beer, there's a good chance you'll be raising a cold one this weekend. Just remember, if you are celebrating, celebrate responsibly. Enjoy the fireworks, enjoy the cookout, and if you're drinking, make sure you've got a designated driver or a safe ride home.
1: 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The grand prize winner will be drawn Monday, August 10th, 2026. 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
0: Your AccuWeather forecast today will be partly sunny, hot, and humid with a heavy thunderstorm expected this afternoon. The thunderstorms may bring flooding downpours, hail, and damaging wind gusts. The high will reach 94 degrees tonight. There will be a thunderstorm around this evening. Otherwise, it will be mostly cloudy and humid with a low of 69. Tomorrow will be mostly cloudy and not as hot as today, but still humid with a couple of showers and a heavy thunderstorm in the afternoon. The storms may bring flooding downpours and localized damaging wind gusts. The high temperature will be 83 degrees. For AccuWeather, I'm meteorologist Joe Lundberg.
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0: 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And if you are looking for a great summer event, don't miss the annual SAO Clam Bake. 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

0: 80s and classic hits, 93.3 and happy 4th of July. Coming up tonight, Totally Awesome 80s with Ken Jones from 7 till midnight. This week in the spotlight, the hits of summer in the 1980s. Now, it will be interrupted briefly for about a half hour, 40 minutes or so, for the soundtrack to the Set the Night to Music fireworks celebration in Hughesville. The fireworks, of course, expected to launch at around 9:30. So from maybe 9:30 to 10 o'clock, maybe about a half hour of the show will be interrupted with the soundtrack. But then we'll be right back with Totally Awesome 80s with Kent Jones after the fireworks celebration tonight.
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Classic Hits 93.3. Here's a little 4th of July myth that might surprise you. One of America's most patriotic desserts isn't actually American. I'll explain coming up next.

0: Number one for classic hits, 93.3 and happy 4th of July. And you've probably heard the phrase, as American as apple pie. Well, here's the twist. Apple pie actually isn't American at all. Historians trace the first apple pie recipes back to Europe, with recipes appearing in England as far back as the 1300s, centuries before the United States even existed. Early pies didn't even include sugar because it was considered a luxury, and some recipes called for ingredients that would seem pretty unusual today. It wasn't until the 1800s that Americans truly embraced apple pie and turned it into a symbol of home, family, and patriotism. So while apple pie may have been born overseas, we certainly have made it an icon for the 4th of July.
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Classic Hits 93.3 and your 4th of July cookout may come with a little sticker shock this year. A typical backyard barbecue for 10 people now costs around $75, making Independence Day one of the pricier food holidays on the calendar. Burgers, hot dogs, buns, drinks, side dishes, and desserts, that all adds up, especially when you're feeding a crowd. So if it feels like your cookout budget keeps getting bigger every year, well, you're not imagining it.

0: Hit after hit, the perfect playlist, classic hits, 93.3, wishing you a happy 4th of July. The Forksville Volunteer Fire Department, they invite you to their 4th Annual Community Day. 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

0: Your home for the 80s and classic hits, 93.3. Happy 4th of July. Time for me to step out of here. Julie coming in next. She's got some great music on the way for you. She'll be sharing more info about our Set the Night to Music fireworks celebration at the fairgrounds in Hughesville, the Lycoming County Fairgrounds. So stick around for that. I'll check in with you sometime between 7 and 9 tonight or 7 and 9.30 tonight for the fireworks from the fairgrounds. So maybe I'll see some of you out there. Otherwise, have a happy and safe 4th of July celebration today. And thank you, of course, as always, for making Classic Hits 93.3 a part of your day.
1: 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And like Jake said, what's going on? Julie here, stepping in a tad bit earlier than I usually would. And what is going on as we speak? Well, I guess like 10 seconds away at 10 a.m. If you're driving in and around the downtown Willingsport, specifically along Via Bella Street near the Hampton Inn, good friends at Allison Crane and Rigging are putting up the big flag. Yes, we are still flying that big flag. And to celebrate, to kick off the 4th of July holiday weekend, let's celebrate.

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Classic Hits 93.3 WBZD. And how's it going? Julie here. Yes, I am back after my weekend off. And hey, I'm just like Kelly. She was off, I was off, and now we're both back. And even better, on a holiday weekend. Happy 4th of July to you. Here's Tracy Chapman, Fast Car.

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0: Dancing Queen ABBA on 93.3 WBZD. Well, again, hello, hello. Happy Saturday to you, my friend. And not only Saturday, it's also the 4th of July. Yeah, not like you haven't heard that one already. And hint, hint, I'm sure you'll be hearing it again. But yes, happy 4th, happy Independence Day, whichever you want to call it. Today we celebrate America's 250th birthday. And now that is worth celebrating. So hopefully you can do so. And I'll be doing the same after I get off the air, of course. On the way after the break, we're going to check at AccuWeather. What's the weather looking like? Hot, but beautiful. And then it's more of the music you know and love, including Toto, Billy Idol 2. 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
1: 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The grand prize winner will be drawn Monday, August 10th, 2026. 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
7: Valley weather. Your AccuWeather forecast today will be partly sunny, hot, and humid with a heavy thunderstorm expected this afternoon. The thunderstorms may bring flooding downpours, hail, and damaging wind gusts. The high will reach 94 degrees tonight. There will be a thunderstorm around this evening. Otherwise, it will be mostly cloudy and humid with a low of 69. Tomorrow will be mostly cloudy and not as hot as today, but still humid with a couple of showers and a heavy thunderstorm in the afternoon. The storms may bring flooding downpours and localized damaging wind gusts. The high temperature will be 83 degrees. For AccuWeather, I'm meteorologist Joe Lundberg.

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0: for the 80s and classic hits, 93.3 WBZD. Well, here we are, Saturday morning here in the Susquehanna Valley, a holiday weekend for that matter. And are you still trying to figure out plans? Well, how about this? I make some for you. Why not head on out to the Watsontown Community Park today for their 4th of July celebrations, which includes a car, truck, and bike show. All makes and models are welcome, with more than 50 awards being presented. 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

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Hey there, it's Julie. Well, even though it's a holiday weekend, NASCAR still going strong. Oh yeah, can't miss that. I'll tell you how you can listen in coming up next. 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

0: Your number one for classic hits. We are 93.3 WBZD. Well, after two races out in Cali, this week we are headed a little bit east to Chicagoland for the NASCAR Cup race. And who's going to sweep through to be number one? Well, you know that's always a toss-up, but regardless who it is, we'll still be cheering them on. That's right, NASCAR action still going strong, even with the 4th of July holiday. And like I said, tomorrow, 5 p.m., we are headed to the Chicagoland Speedway for the Eero 400. You can catch all the action all season long over on our sister station, Twin Valleys Talk Radio Network. 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
2: Weather. Your AccuWeather forecast this afternoon will be partly sunny, hot, and humid with the possibility of a heavy thunderstorm that may bring flooding downpours, hail, and damaging wind gusts. The temperature will reach a high of 94. Tonight, there is a chance of a thunderstorm in a few areas during the evening. Otherwise, it will be mostly cloudy and humid with a low of 71. Tomorrow will be mostly cloudy and not as warm as today, but still humid with a chance of a couple of showers and a heavy thunderstorm in the afternoon. The storms could bring flooding downpours and localized damaging wind gusts with a high temperature of 81. For AccuWeather, I'm meteorologist Joe Lundberg. WPHT.

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0: If This Is It on Classic Hits 93.3. 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

0: So many great memories, and only we've got them. We are 93.3 WBZD. Well, speaking of memories, there's for sure going to be a lot of them made this weekend, especially as America celebrates its 250th birthday. Everything from family and friends, food and fireworks. So who really has the best fireworks show in the nation? Well, the list might surprise you. According to a new survey by the USA Today newspaper, coming in at number 5, we'll go 5-1 here. Nashville is 5, 4 Philly, 3 Addison, Texas, 2 San Diego, 1 Chicago, and all the way down at number 8, Washington, D.C. Our very own nation's capital doesn't even have a number 1 seat. Huh. Well, I guess I'm going to have to check out Chicago one of these years then.
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93.3 WBZD. And hey there, it's Julie. Happy 4th of July to you. Happy birthday, America. 250 years. Whew. Yeah, I'll never make that one, but this one I could probably do. Very happy birthday to my cousin Tim, who's turning 31 today. Here's Prince. Let's go crazy.

0: We are your number one for classic hits, 93.3 WBZD. So 250 years. Yeah, I'd say that's a pretty big number. And that's, of course, what we're celebrating today, 250 years of our nation's birth. So happy birthday, America. Hope you can get out and celebrate. And, you know, speaking of celebrations, I'd be remiss if I also didn't wish in my cousin Tim, who actually lives down in Florida, very happy birthday. Yeah, what a firecracker he is. So happy birthday, Tim. And what else on this Saturday, July 4th? Well, interestingly enough, it's Alice in Wonderland Day. Love that movie, though. Invisible Day. Okay. And food-wise, because, hey, that's what we're all here for, right? National Barbecued Spare Ribs Day and Caesar Salad Day, too. Sounds delicious.
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6: Valley Weather.
2: Your AccuWeather forecast this afternoon will be partly sunny, hot, and humid with the possibility of a heavy thunderstorm that may bring flooding downpours, hail, and damaging wind gusts. The temperature will reach a high of 94. Tonight, there is a chance of a thunderstorm in a few areas during the evening. Otherwise, it will be mostly cloudy and humid with a low of 71. Tomorrow will be mostly cloudy and not as warm as today, but still humid with a chance of a couple of showers and a heavy thunderstorm in the afternoon. The storms could bring flooding downpours and localized damaging wind gusts with a high temperature of 81. For AccuWeather, I'm meteorologist Joe Lundberg.

Hey, boomers, Gen Xers. So you're on Facebook. Yeah, of course you are. But have you tried this new Instagram thing? Well, we're already there. Just search for WBZD Studio, all one word, and hit that follow.

Oh. All the greatest hits, all the time. We are 93.3 WBZD. Well, you want to know what's great? Food is great. That's what it is. Hey, just ask Kelly. Her and I are the foodies of BZD. So when we say something food, we have to talk about it. SAL Clam Bake is back. Yeah, it'll be coming up next Saturday, July 11th, starting at 12 noon at the Bauer Decker Post 251 Pavilion, 185 Broad Street in Montgomery. All-you-can-eat feast, including clams and clam chowder. There's also going to be burgers, hot dogs, fresh-cut fries, desserts, and more.

0: question. 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

0: Stray Cats. We are rocking this town on Classic Hits. 93.3, 1248. We're sitting at a balmy 88 degrees here in Williamsport. And my friend, if you don't have a pool or any water nearby, well, you better find yourself one or at least get into some AC. Yeah, it's crazy out there. But back to the pool for a minute. Do you have one? Maybe, maybe not. Well, thanks to Man-Made Pools and Kona Big Wave, we want to get you one. 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

Classic Hits 93.3. And how's it going, Julie here? Vacation Bible school in full swing for a lot of churches around here, including one down my neck of the woods. I'll tell you where and exactly when. Coming up next, but first, it's music from UB40. Red, red wine. Sounds good.

0: Katrina and the Waves, Walking on Sunshine on 93.3 WBZD. Well, VBS going on for a lot of churches around here. I think ours is coming up at the end of this month, so still some time until then. But if you're looking for a fun and faith-build summer activity for the kiddos now, well, look no further. Buffalo Crossroads Community Church inviting you out to their Rainforest Falls Vacation Bible School. That'll get underway this Tuesday, July 7th, and run until Friday the 10th, 6:30 until 8:30 each night. 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
9: Your AccuWeather forecast this afternoon will be partly sunny, hot, and humid with the possibility of a heavy thunderstorm that may bring flooding downpours, hail, and damaging wind gusts. The temperature will reach a high of 94. Tonight, there is a chance of a thunderstorm in a few areas during the evening. Otherwise, it will be mostly cloudy and humid with a low of 71. Tomorrow will be mostly cloudy and not as warm as today, but still humid with a chance of a couple of showers and a heavy thunderstorm in the afternoon. The storms could bring flooding downpours and localized damaging wind gusts with a high temperature of 81. For AccuWeather, I'm meteorologist Joe Lundberg.

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BZD in a matter of seconds. 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

0: will attend a fireworks show and only 14 will attend a parade? That's a little sad. Music from Modern English, Standing By next. 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

0: 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We are 93.3 WBZD. Well, Fridays, yeah, I know we just had one yesterday, but hey, it is never too early to look ahead to next weekend. Am I right? Oh, absolutely. Well, Friday's just got a heck of a whole lot more fun with the Fairway Friday giveaway. That's right. Be listening every Friday during the Kelly E Show as she gives you a chance to hit the links with Michelob Ultra and the White Deer Golf Complex in Montgomery. All you got to do is listen for Kelly to give you that Michelob Ultra White Deer Golf tee time, be caller 9, and you instantly win. 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

Classic Hits 93.3 WBZD. And what's going on? It's Julie here. 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Oh, yeah. More details coming up next. Here are the cars.

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0: 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We are 93.3 WBZD. So 7 hours and 10-ish minutes away from now, that's when we will be lighting up the sky. That's right. 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My friend, bring your fam, grab the lawn chairs, and enjoy a great evening of patriotic fun. Gates will open at 7 p.m. and then at 9:30, weather permitting. I mean, the fireworks will be going off regardless, but we're shooting for 9:30 p.m., fireworks going off. And hey, why not make a full day out of it by checking out the Hughesville Volunteer Fire Department 4th of July party going on from 4 to 10 p.m. And got to give special thanks to our title sponsor, Geisinger Health System, along with EQT Corporation, Mealy Group, E.H. 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
8: Your AccuWeather forecast this afternoon will be partly sunny, hot, and humid with the possibility of a heavy thunderstorm that may bring flooding downpours, hail, and damaging wind gusts. The temperature will reach a high of 94. Tonight, there is a chance of a thunderstorm in a few areas during the evening. Otherwise, it will be mostly cloudy and humid with a low of 71. Tomorrow will be mostly cloudy and not as warm as today, but still humid with a chance of a couple of showers and a heavy thunderstorm in the afternoon. The storms could bring flooding downpours and localized damaging wind gusts with a high temperature of 81. For AccuWeather, I'm meteorologist Joe Lundberg.
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Well, here we are, smack dab in the middle of the 4th of July weekend. And are you headed anywhere special? Maybe you're headed out tonight for some fireworks. 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

Orleans, dance with me on 93.3 WBZD. Well, I've been preaching it all morning, afternoon long. Yes, it is indeed the 4th of July, which means there is a ton going on. So check out our website for all the details, but also into next week, too. Yeah, much to do, including the Forksville Volunteer Fire Department inviting you out to their 4th Annual Community Day on Saturday, July 11th from 11 to 5. This fun-filled family event features a DJ, truck rides, fun raffles, and even a special visit from Smokey the Bear. Food, too. Oh, yeah, there we go. Hamburgers, hot dogs, mac, salads, soda, and water. Yeah, it sounds like a great

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0: The greatest hits of all time. 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No. Hey, you scared me. I mean, Phoenicia, she scared me, not you. You would never. You would never. Well, I think you know where I'm going with this. Phoenicia is here, which means my time on the radio with you is up for the day. I'll, of course, be back in again tomorrow from 6 till 10 a.m. But in the meantime, stick around. Phoenicia's got some great music for the rest of your 4th of July celebrations. Let's see, something from Aha, Rod Stewart, someone the Eagles, love that. But enough is enough. Julie is out. I'm going to go start my own celebrations, watching fireworks too. So yes, you enjoy, be safe. And I guess if you're up, I'll talk to you again tomorrow morning, anytime after 6 a.m.
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0: Rod Stewart, Do You Think I'm Sexy on Classic Hits 93.3 WBZD. So a man and a woman scaled the antenna on the top of the Empire State Building on Wednesday and hoisted a flag that said, when the power of love beats the love of power, the world knows peace. You know, obviously it was a stunt, but then they got engaged, which was kind of cool. She was wearing like this crazy Catwoman mask, and so was he wearing some kind of mask. But then, of course, they got arrested. They were later identified as Russian climbers Ivan and Angela, who were featured in the 2024 Netflix documentary Skywalkers, A Love Story. So, you know, their crazy love adventure and danger actually brought them together. And now they're getting married. Yeah, they're famous for embarking on dangerous climbs with little to no safety equipment, which is exactly what they did. And nobody has any idea how they got up there, because obviously climbing the antenna on the top of the Empire State Building is not allowed, which is why they got arrested. But now they have a story to tell their kids, I guess. Don't go anywhere. We got your check in AccuWeather, Phil Collins, and more classic hits next on 93.3 WBZ.
1: 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Kona Big Wave is an American blonde golden ale with tropical fruit notes. 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The grand prize winner will be drawn Monday, August 10th, 2026. 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
8: Valley weather. Your AccuWeather forecast. Tonight, expect a chance of a thunderstorm early, followed by mostly cloudy skies and high humidity. The low will be 69 degrees. Tomorrow will be mostly cloudy, not as hot, but still humid with a few showers and a heavy thunderstorm in the afternoon. These storms could bring flooding downpours and localized damaging wind gusts. The high will reach 83 degrees. Tomorrow night, anticipate cloudy and humid conditions with a few showers and a possible thunderstorm. The low will be around 71 degrees. For AccuWeather, I'm meteorologist Jason Catarina. Shall we?

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0: The Beatles on Classic Hits 93.3 WBZD. And to say it's hot, complete understatement. How about it? This heat wave has got me melting. And that's where we come in. We are going to help one lucky listener make a splash thanks to Man-Made Pools and Kona Big Wave. 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

0: Elton John on Classic Hits 93.3 WBZD, and I'm Venetia. So Elton John actually did an interview back in 2018 where he said he didn't want to be a hologram after he died. I remember that interview. But he just signed a multi-million dollar deal for a hologram show at the new Hard Rock in Las Vegas. To be fair, he's not dead yet, so maybe it ends when he does? I don't know.
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0: 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So a new survey says that during summer, the average American eats 11 scoops of ice cream a week. 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And ice cream is definitely the most delicious way, isn't it? 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
6: Weather. Your AccuWeather forecast tonight. Expect a chance of a thunderstorm early, followed by mostly cloudy skies and high humidity. The low will be 69 degrees. Tomorrow will be mostly cloudy, not as hot, but still humid with a few showers and a heavy thunderstorm in the afternoon. These storms could bring flooding downpours and localized damaging wind gusts. The high will reach 83 degrees. Tomorrow night, anticipate cloudy and humid conditions with a few showers and a possible thunderstorm. The low will be around 71 degrees. For AccuWeather, I'm meteorologist Jason Caterina.

This is a severe thunderstorm warning for Lycoming County and Sullivan County, effective until 5:16 p.m.

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0: Madonna on Classic Hits 93.3 WBZD. 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So don't miss Backyard Broadcasting's Friday afternoon traffic reports between 3 and 5. We'll keep you up to speed on slow-moving traffic that gets between you and your weekend. Yeah, accidents to avoid, road construction that could slow down your drive. 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

0: 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I'm not even kidding. It's where a bunch of people gather in the park to lie down. The homeless people do it all the time. I guess you join them. Yeah, there may be guided breathing, sound baths, meditation, or you can just literally take a nap in the grass at the park. I feel like you could probably do that in your apartment too. But you don't get the vitamin D from the sunshine that way and other strangers sleeping next to you. It's kind of odd. Don't go anywhere. We got your check at AccuWeather, Jackson Brown, and more classic hits next on 93.3 WBZD.
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9: Your AccuWeather forecast. Tonight, expect a chance of a thunderstorm early, followed by mostly cloudy skies and high humidity. The low will be 69 degrees. Tomorrow will be mostly cloudy, not as hot, but still humid with a few showers and a heavy thunderstorm in the afternoon. These storms could bring flooding downpours and localized damaging wind gusts. The high will reach 83 degrees. Tomorrow night, anticipate cloudy and humid conditions with a few showers and a possible thunderstorm. The low will be around 71 degrees. For AccuWeather, I'm meteorologist Jason Caterina.
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I can't go through a Saturday without giving you good news, and I got the best news coming up in just a few minutes. 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

0: That was Ambrosia on Classic Hits 93.3 WBZD. You ready for some good news? A 29-year-old software engineer named Warren Chen was recently diagnosed with leukemia, and since then, he inspired more than 8,000 people to join the stem cell donor registry. He started posting on TikTok. That's all he did to raise awareness about the difficulty a lot of patients face when searching for matching donors. In fact, I had a friend who was diagnosed with leukemia, and a matching donor saved her life. But without that matching donor in those registries, like, it's impossible. Okay, so if you feel the urge to maybe put yourself on the registry, you could save a life too, and that's pretty awesome. Don't go anywhere. 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

0: Claire, baby, come back on Classic Hits 93.3 WBZD. And tonight's the night. 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
2: 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The Mealy Group is proud to recognize IT assistant Lewis A. Mealy as Colleague of the Month. 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

Thanks so much for celebrating America's 250th birthday with us. Happy 4th of July. Make it a safe one. 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

0: 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I think this is a genius idea. A Chinese pet sharing platform is allowing anyone to rent their dogs out for an hourly fee. We kind of have that here in the States. A lot of shelters do the shelter skip day where you get to go and you get to take the dogs out of the shelter, take them for walks, make, you know, their day just really special, because who wants to be locked up all the time? So I would highly suggest doing that. Okay, because it's good for your soul, it's good for the pets, and did I mention it's really good for your soul? Like, honestly, I miss my dogs so much. Like, I had two of them. They were my babies, my children. I still have shrines to them in my house, and I miss them so much. I could never replace them, but sometimes you need that dog fix, you know? 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
7: Your AccuWeather forecast. Tonight, expect a chance of a thunderstorm early, followed by mostly cloudy skies and high humidity. The low will be 69 degrees. Tomorrow will be mostly cloudy, not as hot, but still humid with a few showers and a heavy thunderstorm in the afternoon. These storms could bring flooding downpours and localized damaging wind gusts. The high will reach 83 degrees. Tomorrow night, anticipate cloudy and humid conditions with a few showers and a possible thunderstorm. The low will be around 71 degrees. For AccuWeather, I'm meteorologist Jason Caterina.

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You're probably going to set the night to music. 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

0: REO Speedwagon on Classic Kids 93.3 WBZD. Happy 4th of July. I know I've been saying it all afternoon, but I really want you to come back next weekend with all your fingers and all your toes and your arms and your legs and your face. Okay, so be careful if you are setting off fireworks tonight, especially because it's been so dry, okay? You don't want to start a forest fire or anything like that, and I want you to be very safe. You know, but have fun, too. That's the most important part. We are celebrating America's 250th birthday, after all. All right, have a great 4th of July. I will see you next weekend, but don't go anywhere because we have the Totally Awesome 80s with Kent Jones, and it's coming up next from 7 to midnight. 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
1: Hi, Kent Jones here with the pop, rock, and party hits of the 80s. And we're going to have a fun time this week because middle of summer, what better thing to do than to play all the great hits that were summertime hits throughout the 80s. We got them all coming up for you right here.

totally summer hits on totally awesome 80s from the summer of 86, Bananarama. That is Venus. All right, here's the song that Thomas Dolby said was probably the most frivolous song he's ever written. And he wrote it just so he could try his hand at directing a music video in the style

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2: Good evening, Susquehanna Valley. 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Now, gates open up here at the fairgrounds at 7 p.m. You're going to want to use either the Route 405 entrance or the 5th Street entrance. Those will be the only two places you can access the fair parking lots. Now, I do want to make mention that tonight's fireworks are rain or shine. Now, in the event that we do have a severe storm passing through, when it's time for the fireworks, they may be delayed, but the fireworks will happen tonight regardless. Rain or shine, the fireworks are happening at the Lycoming County Fairgrounds in Hughesville. We want to thank our title sponsor, Geisinger Health System, along with EQT Corporation, the Mealy Group, E.H. Kleckner Incorporated, also Woodlands Bank, Newdart, Quality Air Mechanical, Euro-Optic, Performance Towing, Surplus City, Roan's RV, the First Community Foundation Partnership, of course, the Lycoming County Fair, and the Lycoming County Fair Board for allowing us to be here tonight. And we got a lot more thanks coming along the way over the course of the next couple of hours. So again, gates open up at 7 o'clock at the Lycoming County Fair for the Set the Night to Music with Backyard Broadcasting.
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5: Valley weather. Your AccuWeather forecast. Tonight, expect a chance of a thunderstorm early, followed by mostly cloudy skies and high humidity. The low will be 69 degrees. Tomorrow will be mostly cloudy, not as hot, but still humid with a few showers and a heavy thunderstorm in the afternoon. These storms could bring flooding downpours and localized damaging wind gusts. The high will reach 83 degrees. Tomorrow night, anticipate cloudy and humid conditions with a few showers and a possible thunderstorm. The low will be around 71 degrees. For AccuWeather, I'm meteorologist Jason Caterina.
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Millie Vanilli and Baby Don't Forget My Number on Totally Awesome 80. Summertime hits through the years from Southern California. Here's Ambrosia, largely a progressive rock band in the 70s. Their 180 album was a change from that. With influences like the Beach Boys and the Beatles, they were great at putting harmonious vocals into their pop ballads. But the 180 album name was not because of their change in style, but because it was recorded in January of 1980. 180. And the biggest part of me was...

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0: New Kids on the Block, and I'll Be Loving You Forever from 1989. Coming up on Totally Awesome 80s, a girl who's a singer, songwriter, and actress. She wrote her first song in 1984, and it went gold. We have it coming up.
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65 Love Affair. Totally awesome 80s from the summer of 82. Featuring all summertime hits this week in celebration of summer. Here's a songwriter, singer, and actress, Debbie Gibson. She wrote this song in 1984, 2 years before she recorded it. It was released late in 86 and hit the top five in the summer of 87. The debut hit for Debbie Gibson, and it went gold. Only

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1: Good evening, Susquehanna Valley. 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The gates open up at 7 o'clock here at the fairgrounds. 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
2: 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This week, we're celebrating summertime with all the great summer hits of the 80s all throughout the years. 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